0: big at 104. We are wrapping up another 30-minute big music marathon with the help of Cher and her song Believe. Before that, we had Cheap Trick with The Flame. 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Great news. The Lone Rangers are riding to the rescue for folks in Androscoggin, Franklin, Lincoln, Sagadahoc, Somerset, Waldo, as well as Kennebec County. 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We got Eric Carmen and Jane Child on the way right after an exclusive AccuWeather forecast on Big 104.
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1: Overnight will be cloudy with a low of 59. On Friday, expect sunny to partly cloudy skies with a pleasant breeze reaching a high of 73. Friday night will be clear and cooler with a low of 42. Saturday will bring plenty of sunshine with a high of 66. Sunday will have a mix of clouds and intervals of sunshine reaching a high of 63. Monday will also have intervals of clouds and sunshine with a high of 66. For Blueberry Broadcasting, I'm AccuWeather meteorologist Jason Catarina.

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0: Big 104, that's Kelly Clarkson with Miss Independent. This is Nikki at Night, and I want to give a shout out to the Australian film director, producer, writer, and actor, Mark Anthony Baz Luhrmann. Most famously known for Baz Luhrmann, but if you know his work well, then you're familiar with Moulin Rouge, William Shakespeare's Romeo and Juliet, Strictly Ballroom, the Elvis movie that was released in 2022, The Great Gatsby, the movie Australia. He is an incredible film director and producer, one of my favorites, specifically referring to Moulin Rouge, which that movie for me will never die and get old. It will always be relevant. Anyway, happy birthday to him. He is 63 years old today. He's got three kiddos. I was just looking him up on Wikipedia. He's kind of hot for an older guy. You know what I'm saying? Ladies, go check out Baz Luhrmann. He's like one of those, like, he's a silver fox, if you know what I mean. Wow. I can do better. Wow. There we go. Happy birthday, Baz Luhrmann. We got a big music marathon coming right up. UB40 is going to kick it off right here on Big 104.
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7: Overnight will be cloudy with a low of 59. On Friday, expect sunny to partly cloudy skies with a pleasant breeze reaching a high of 73. Friday night will be clear and cooler with a low of 42. Saturday will bring

plenty of sunshine with a high of 66. Sunday will have a mix of clouds and intervals of sunshine reaching a high of 63. Monday will also have intervals of clouds and sunshine with a high of 66. For Blueberry Broadcasting, I'm AccuWeather meteorologist Jason Catarina.

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0: Big 104. That's Mariah Carey. We belong together. And you know, with the holidays coming right up, that means Mariah Carey's coming back from the dead, because she's somewhere deep inside a block of ice right now, and she just opened one eye getting ready for the holidays. Oh, man. All right, we got a big music marathon coming right up. Stick around. Steve Perry is going to kick it off on Big 104.
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big 104. That's Madonna in a big music marathon. And on this day in 2004, Israel police arrested two of her bodyguards after they assaulted photographers waiting for the singer outside her hotel in Israel. Can you imagine being Madonna's bodyguard? I love her, man, but she ain't no angel. Here's Aerosmith on Big 104.

0: Big 104, that's The Cure with Friday, I'm in Love, and before that, Hooters and We Danced, helping us wrap up another 30-minute big music marathon. We got an AccuWeather forecast coming at you, and speaking of weather, it's been a little chilly this week. Like, I feel we usually get, I feel like September still kind of feels like summer, and this week it's been sweater weather. You know what I mean? Get out your sweaters. On the way, we got Michael Jackson and Harvey Danger. 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
5: Overnight will be cloudy with a low of 59. On Friday, expect sunny to partly cloudy skies with a pleasant breeze reaching a high of 73. Friday night will be clear and cooler with a low of 42. Saturday will bring plenty of sunshine with a high of 66. Sunday will have a mix of clouds and intervals of sunshine reaching a high of 63. Monday will

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Big 104, Belinda Carlisle, Heaven is a Place on Earth. You know, this time of year, in my opinion, the places that are like heaven on earth are all the apple orchards with the baked goods and the pumpkins and just, oh my God, fudge, apple cinnamon donuts. Get me out of here. Now I'm hungry. 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
2: 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The Journal of the American Medical Association found adding behavior therapy to GLP-1s nearly tripled the results. Tripled. And going hypnosis is behavior therapy concentrated, a sequence patented in 2002 for rewiring the subconscious, engineered to kill cravings, food or cigarettes, leave you full at half the food. 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
3: Overnight will be cloudy with a low of 59. On Friday, expect sunny to partly cloudy skies with a pleasant breeze reaching a high of 73. Friday night will be clear and cooler with a low of 42. Saturday will bring plenty of sunshine with a high of 66. Sunday will have a mix of clouds and intervals of sunshine reaching a high of 63. Monday will also have intervals of clouds and sunshine with a high of 66. For Blueberry Broadcasting, I'm AccuWeather meteorologist Jason Catarina.

0: Big 104. That's Vanessa Carlton with 1,000 miles. This is Nikki at Night. I'm getting ready to peace out, but don't forget to start your morning with Bob and Sherry at 5:30. And then after that, Jay Stu for the All Request Lunch, followed by Jack O'Brien filling in for Ryan Cody. He's going to be bringing you the top six at six. And then you're stuck with me again. Full circle, baby. We got a big music marathon coming right up. OMD is going to kick it off right here on Big 104.
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2: Overnight will be cloudy with a low of 59. On Friday, expect sunny to partly cloudy skies with a pleasant breeze reaching a high of 73. Friday night will be clear and cooler with a low of 42. Saturday will bring plenty of sunshine with a high of 66. Sunday will have a mix of clouds and intervals of sunshine reaching a high of 63. Monday will also have intervals of clouds and sunshine with a high of 66. For Blueberry Broadcasting, I'm AccuWeather meteorologist Jason Catarino.

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1: I'm so jealous of the bullet trains in Japan because we don't really have much of a mass transit train system here. 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
2: Overnight will be cloudy with a low of 59. On Friday, expect sunny to partly cloudy skies with a pleasant breeze reaching a high of 73. Friday night will be clear and cooler with a low of 42. Saturday will bring plenty of sunshine with a high of 66. Sunday will have a mix of clouds and intervals of sunshine reaching a high of 63. Monday will also have intervals of clouds and sunshine with a high of 66. For Blueberry Broadcasting, I'm AccuWeather meteorologist Jason Catarina.

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5: Overnight will be cloudy with a low of 59. On Friday, expect sunny to partly cloudy skies with a pleasant breeze reaching a high of 73. Friday night will be clear and cooler with a low of 42. Saturday will bring plenty of sunshine with a high of 66. Sunday will have a mix of clouds and intervals of sunshine reaching a high of 63. Monday will also have intervals of clouds and sunshine with a high of 66. For Blueberry Broadcasting, I'm AccuWeather meteorologist Jason Catarina.

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2: Overnight will be cloudy with a low of 59. On Friday, expect sunny to partly cloudy skies with a pleasant breeze reaching a high of 73. Friday night will be clear and cooler with a low of 42. Saturday will bring plenty of sunshine with a high of 66. Sunday will have a mix of clouds and intervals of sunshine reaching a high of 63. Monday will also have intervals of clouds and sunshine with a high of 66. For Blueberry Broadcasting, I'm AccuWeather meteorologist Jason Catarina.

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1: 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And she goes, honey, I love you, but that is slop. 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
0: From the Norm's UsedCars.com weather desk.
5: Overnight will be cloudy with a low of 59. On Friday, expect sunny to partly cloudy skies with a pleasant breeze reaching a high of 73. Friday night will be clear and cooler with a low of 42. Saturday will bring plenty of sunshine with a high of 66. Sunday will have a mix of clouds and intervals of sunshine reaching a high of 63. Monday will also have intervals of clouds and sunshine with a high of 66. For Blueberry Broadcasting, I'm AccuWeather meteorologist Jason Catarino.

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2: In Hempfield, Pennsylvania, the state police were called to an incident where a man said that a person who was later identified as Walden Boyer pulled out in front of him and just stopped in traffic. So the guy says he just pulled around Boyer to going about his business, and then Boyer just rammed the rear of his car. So Boyer then jumps out and begins to punch the man in the face. Boyer then demanded his wallet and said he was going to kill the man. And there's some other people standing around, and he said, "I'm going to kill all of y'all too." And he took off. So authorities were called to the Plaza Azteca, which is a restaurant, because somebody had a knife. Well, when they got there, that knife turned out to be an arrow, and it was Boyer again. Now, a man who worked at the Plaza Azteca told police that Boyer had been in the middle of the parking lot, blocking people from leaving. He wouldn't let anybody go. So then the employee went out and confronted Boyer, and he said, "You can't be doing this." So Boyer goes to his car, grabs an arrow, and goes after him, and he starts chasing the employee through the parking lot, threatening to kill him. So as the employee was running into the restaurant, Boyer threw the arrow at him.
3: I wish I'd have been there.
2: I mean,
3: he missed. You know, he threw it and chucked it like a spear, and he missed it.
2: Maybe you should take the bow. If you're going to get the arrow, you probably need the bow. But after being arrested on charges of aggravated assault, Boyer threatened to kill the state police. Boyer is in a bad sort. He is. But I will say this. He does seem to stay on mission. I mean, he's got this idea, and he's staying with it the whole day. He's in jail.
3: Maybe it's because of the, you know, I'm in the advertising industry in many ways, and there's a part of me that thinks, if I'm going to announce that I'm planning to kill the whole state police, I'm going to need something besides an arrow with no bow.
2: Yeah.
3: Back that claim up, you know, so that I scare those police. I want them police scared of me. Instead, the entire state police force is like, "So the little lady with the arrow is coming for us, huh?" Oh, let's go to Flagler County, Florida, where a woman in Palm Coast was arrested after she threw a temper tantrum and kicked a deputy. And it all began when deputies responded to a 911 call about some sort of a fight. And when they got there, they found 40-year-old Julia Jones. And she was the primary aggressor here. She was throwing, you know, punches and making threats. And so they took her into custody. And while she was being placed under arrest, it got messy. She got real uncooperative. She got real, real combative. Deputies lifted her off of her feet, and they were carrying her to a patrol vehicle, kicking and screaming. She's kicking deputies in the chest while being taken to jail. She lost consciousness, so they brought her into the hospital to make sure she was, you know, okay. And then they charged her with battery against a person over 65 years of age. Wow. So why did she batter a woman over 65 years of age? She got wind that her husband was cheating on her with this woman.
4: Oh.
3: But even beyond that, so she gets word that her husband's cheating on her with this woman, this older woman, and she goes to attack the older woman, who gets away from her, and instead she attacks the deputies. As those of us who are veterans of morons in the news know, it's kind of like the guy with the arrow threatening to kill the state police.
2: Yeah.
3: If you're going to be attacking the deputies, you need to have a really good getaway plan. Because what do cops hate a lot?
4: Being threatened. Oh,
2: they hate being threatened. Kicked. They hate being attacked and kicked.
3: And they don't want spitting on them.
2: There's more officers coming. There's more officers coming every time. So,
3: let's say you have a bucket of feces, which one of this woman's neighbors did. It happens. They don't want you throwing it at them.
2: Oh, no.
3: Best when you see the police coming, try to not threaten them with an arrow.
4: Please.
3: and start kicking them in the chest, because it just never works out for you. Even if it's your first offense, it's going to go so bad. So bad. So that is Morons in the News. We have comedian Hannah Gadsby on deck. Lamar's going to tell us about your new robot boyfriend. Oh, so many advances. Or girlfriend, you know, depending on how you go. And the everyday stuff that rich people spend so much crazy money on that it's crazy. Crazy. It's the Bob and Sherry Show.
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4: Knowing how Lamar feels about the actor Tom Cruise, this is an almost unfair question. But have you seen the new cover for GQ? Where Tom Cruise is on the cover of the magazine. He's kind of... His shirt is unbuttoned. He's grabbing his hair with one hand, and he's got his thumb hooked in the belt buckle of the front of his britches with the other, and you know, his bare chest and all that.
5: Really?
4: I don't feel the way you do about Tom Cruise. I don't really like the man, but his movies are hard to resist, and I have to admit, I'm going to go see Digger.
5: Yeah. Oh yeah.
4: This is one of the cringier things I've seen. And I'm not sure who this is for. First of all, it's Tom Cruise and it's GQ. But let me read this review of it. Quote, Mr. Cruise looks more like Mr. October in a charity calendar put together on a shoestring budget. The 64-year-old actor looks disconcerting as though he'd taken a mirror selfie in the bedroom rather than posing in a studio. Either you view this as provocative or it gives you the giant ick.
5: Tell you what, though, he don't look his age. He does not look his age.
4: That part of it, my husband is super fit and looks great. So that part of it didn't really jump out at me. Like, yeah, I'm not that surprised that a dude, you know, in his 40s, 50s, and 60s can look good. Many of y'all do. Yeah. Many of you look fine. There's something about this, though. I don't know.
5: It's really weird.
4: And I looked at this and my first reaction was, ick. Oh, I wish you hadn't. And then Lamar, honestly, my second reaction was, I must keep this from Lamar as long as possible.
5: Listen, I have to separate his craziness from watching him on screen because gosh knows he can do it. I mean, he's great on screen, but he's Looney Tunes.
4: This movie that he has coming out called Digger, he's in prosthetic makeup and you almost don't know it's him.
5: Yep.
4: But for those of us that count Tropic Thunder as one of our all-time favorite movies and he plays Les Grossman in it and that that closing credit scene where he's dancing.
5: Oh, yeah.
4: At that point, you're like, I must set your craziness aside.
5: Yeah.
4: And the fact that you seemingly abandoned your daughter.
5: I think this is going to get him the Oscar. This is going to get him the Oscar if he ever going to get one. This is going to be it, I believe. They got to give him something. I mean.
4: You know, I will say I agree with you on that. During the COVID lockdowns, Mission Impossible saved the movie theater business.
5: Yes. Yes.
4: Give him something for that alone.
6: He is a bankable movie star if he's nothing else.
5: Yes, he is. Everything
4: else
5: is
4: crazy. And I'm not, this cover gives me the icks, but I'm not blaming him for it. I'm looking at a culture that thinks the only way a human being can be presented as having something of value or worth hearing is if you want to push them through a mattress. And believe it or not, it is possible to admire our fellow humans without wanting to eat them alive in the bedroom. Can we all agree to that? Amen?
5: Yeah,
4: can I get an amen to that?
5: True.
4: Yeah.
5: It's very true.
4: I love Conan O'Brien and have zero desire to get him in, you know, into a room. Like, why do we have to treat everything like, oh, shut up, Sherry. Just shut up and go home.
6: It's not going to change. It's been like this forever.
5: Yeah.
4: But you look something like this Tom Cruise cover really calls it to your attention.
6: Oh,
4: and you're like, Sister John Elise was right. Our minds are in the gutter.
6: Yeah.
4: It's the Bob and Sherry Show.

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0: Friday. It's Bob and Sherry.
1: Happy Friday, everybody. It's Happy Friday. People's Movie Critic. People's Movie Critic, we are psyched for this one. Let me tell you something about the People's Movie Critic. He may be Mr. Salt of the Earth. Mr. Butter wouldn't melt in my mouth because it wouldn't stay in my mouth long enough to melt because I'm going to eat it. This man has such a taste for the true crime documentary. Oh, you give this man a true crime documentary and he will turn around and give you a review. And in 1 hour, Evil Influencer on Netflix, the Jody Hildebrand story. I'm psyched, Lamar.
2: Yes.
1: I am truly psyched. And of course, we have your Zippy Zodiac. Charlie was out last week with the flu, so the mysterious Max stepped in, but we're hoping she's feeling better. And the best way, coming up later in the show today, the best way to handle a big life change. And we'd know a thing or two about that, wouldn't we? Yes, we would.
3: Yes, we would.
1: Plus morons in the news and comedian Gary Goldman. So before today's show, we're together for like an hour before the show begins every

0: today, chatting and catching up and talking about the news of the day. And the news of the day is so terrible today that we can't really find a tasteful way to bring you some of the news of today. One of the news stories of the day involves a mother and a son, and the son, the pull quote the son had for us in this story was, "I'm tired of having sex with my mom." So that kind of tells you where that one's going, right?
1: Yeah.
2: And then there was the story of the two elementary school teachers, women, who were having sex with students and texting each other about it. It's not just one of them. There's two of them, and they're kind of talking about it.
0: Yeah.
2: Was there no part of you that said, "I think this is wrong"?
1: Not to mention the salty story of the woman and her inappropriate behavior with her dog.
2: Oh, that.
0: With her dog, yeah. With her dog. Man's best friend indeed.
2: What?
1: Yes.
0: That's not how you treat a best friend, Queen. That is not how you do.
2: Good heavens.
0: And then, so we were like, you know, ew. Oh, God. And Max goes, "Are we worse than we've ever been as a species? Or has it always been this way and we just didn't know?" And I think the answer is yes and yes. I think, yes, we're worse. But also, yes, this has always been happening and we just didn't know. And then I'm reading about that Hyrox athlete, the Australian Hyrox athlete.
1: Oh, yeah.
0: And she has issued a public apology after, despite soiling herself, she continued to compete in the endurance race. And won. We are not all the same. God may love us all the same, but we are not all the same. Because there are days when I'm like, I don't know if I have the energy to walk into the kitchen to get a snack. But my girl here, quote, refused to stop competing despite streams of feces flowing down her legs as she powered to victory during the grueling event in Beijing. Now, okay, you're so ferocious. You're such a savage athlete. You're so focused and intense. But that is a biohazard for your fellow competitors and spectators and people who work the event. Here's what she said. She forfeited her win and apologized. She said, "I offer my sincere apology to the people of China, my fellow competitors, the spectators, and the Hyrox organizers for what happened during the race in Beijing. I felt completely fit and healthy at the start of the race with no reason to expect any illness. Looking back, I regret the decision to not have stepped off the track. I recognize I should have made a different choice." I have so much respect and admiration for this athlete for the decision that she made in the aftermath. Because I think that when we find ourselves in the position she found herself in, we do have to recognize that we're not the only person on earth and that other people exist and we're impacted by your choices and behaviors. She said, "On reflection, I have decided to retroactively withdraw from the race and forfeit the points I earned." She thanked those who supported her.
1: That's a stand-up person.
0: Stand up. And so may she crawl out from under this debacle and, you know, go on. And this is the hard thing, because when you've become a meme, and she has, and it's unfortunate, when you become a meme, it's hard to escape that embarrassment or scandal, whatever word you want to use. But when a person reflects and takes accountability and apologizes and tries to make amends and do better and be better, like, we should let them, right?
2: Yeah.
1: Yep.
0: Right? So of all the horrifying and distasteful stories at the top of your news feed today, at least this one is like, "I'm sorry." Whereas the mom, listen. No, I'm going to let Max tell you. When this woman was confronted about her incestuous relationship with her own son.
2: "Did you have sex with your son?" She said, "About 100 times. Pause. Did I stutter?"
0: Oh, my God. Oh, my God. Woo. I'm telling you, as the saying goes, hell is empty because all the demons are here. We got morons in the news and the People's Movie Critic coming up. It's the Bob and Sherry Show.
2: 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Want $500 cash?
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2: Hey, y'all. I just heard you talking about coming to my house. This is Patty in Wilmington.
3: Patty.
2: Y'all, come on. And tell Tony there's a triple bunk bed in the grandbaby's room. So we're all set. Love you guys.
3: Saving on that
2: Bye.
3: Marriott.
2: Hey, guys. It's Patty calling back again. I'm sorry I about choked myself on the last message. I was laughing so hard. But no, we do have room if you guys want to come. There's more than just the triple bunk bed in the grandbaby's room. And I was serious. So love you guys. Thank you for all you do. Bye.
3: Patty, I am so serious. And, you know, Tony was like, I don't know, Godmother, there's some liabilities with having a pay-per-view shroom party at Patty's house in Wilmington. But now that he's heard that you have enough room for him to not have to spend money at the Marriott, I'm feeling like, what do you think, Lamar? Do you see a green light in the future on this one?
4: Oh, my gosh. Let's try it. Let's go.
3: You know, here's the thing. And the mushrooms, she's not talking about psilocybin mushrooms. Anybody can do that. She's talking about L. Asiatica mushrooms, the mushrooms that if you eat them when they're undercooked, you hallucinate little people. And I know that, like, Lamar enjoys a bourbon and maybe even a cigar sometimes, but Lamar's not like a recreational drug guy.
4: No, but you
3: saute those L. Asiaticas and some Kerrygold butter, and my man is looking for little people right there with us.
4: Yes.
3: Because technically, Lamar, that's not a drug. That's a food. That's a food that's been undercooked.
4: Yeah. Mushrooms is a food.
3: Yeah. Yeah. So, and Max, we've declared that Max will be the trip master because somebody has to. If we're all hallucinating in Patty's basement, somebody's got to stay
5: in charge. I will not be eating any mushrooms. I can tell you that.
3: No, somebody's got to run the live stream. That's going to be you. And Doc can't do the mushrooms because he's got to make sure that the whole thing stays up on the internet. So you guys will be our trip masters. And Lamar, you'll undercook the mushrooms because I think you're the one for that. And all of us can sit in Patty's kitchen and drink wine and talk at you while
5: sure,
3: you do
5: they
3: it.
5: May be undercooked, but they'll be undercooked in butter.
4: So, I don't think that would hurt anything.
3: Yeah. I'm excited.
4: We gotta eat them.
3: I want to, y'all. You know, life comes at you because I never dreamed that I'd wake up one day and go, I really want to hallucinate little people with my friends. Could we all just go hallucinate little people? It's a humble dream. But Patty in Wilmington is going to make it come true on pay-per-view. Would that even be? Yeah, that'd
5: not
3: be legal.
5: Really.
3: Yeah, because it's not. It's not a controlled substance. Patty, we're working on it. And those triple bunk beds, that's where you got me. I love a bunk bed. Morons in the News is next. It's the Bob and Sherry Show.
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8: I was 11 in the hospital. 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
8: I'm Paul LePage, candidate for Congress. I approve this message because in Congress, I'll always fight for Maine.
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9: I'm Rick Tyler. John Bouchard, 32, Lymington, assaulting a woman and threatening her with a gun. State police arriving. He'd run off. They caught him in Hiram the next day. He's in jail. Several serious charges. FBI preparing a federal case involving a 17-year-old from Maine in the violent online network called 764, targeting minors through gaming and messaging platforms. Without a doubt, Maine is in a drought, and watchers say it's getting worse. From Casco Bay to Penobscot Bay, Wiscasset recording its fifth driest summer since 1998. Environmental groups spotting a harmful algae bloom dangerous to shellfish along the coast. Harpswell to Brunswick hit hardest, the bloom stretching Penobscot Bay all the way to the Bay State. University of Maine preparing layoffs and faculty re-entrenchments, confronting a projected $19 million shortfall. Operating costs are up. Enrollment and state funding are down. Secretary of State unveiling the first official printing of Maine's Constitution since 1876, restoring treaty obligations to the Wabanaki Nations left out of previous copies.
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9: Josh Allen with five touchdowns, Buffalo beating Detroit 41-31 Thursday night football. Patriots hosting Pittsburgh Sunday with Trayvon Henderson ready to return. UMaine Black Bears at Boston College tomorrow at 2. Red Sox rallying past Texas 4-3. 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
11: Today, expect a mix of sun and clouds with a refreshing breeze and pleasant conditions. The temperature will reach a high of 74. Tonight will be clear and cooler with a low of 42. Tomorrow will bring plenty of sunshine with a high of 65. By Sunday, skies will be mostly cloudy with a high of 63. Monday will have intervals of clouds and sunshine along with a high of 66. For Blueberry Broadcasting, I'm AccuWeather meteorologist Jason Catarina.

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4: A TSA officer at the airport in Madison, Wisconsin, found a knife in a carry-on bag. And that's 100% a no-no. Now, the passenger was going through security, and a TSA agent spotted what appeared to be that knife on X-ray. So they searched the bag, and they found that the knife was taped in place inside the bag. Now, the passenger admitted that she did try to conceal the knife from TSA because she had an upcoming camping trip. So TSA called the county sheriff's office to come out. She told the officers she didn't think that TSA would find the knife. Now, that's not really the statement you want to make when you're trying to get past this incident and get on the plane. Of course, you didn't expect them to find it. That's why you hid it. In fact, the fact that you hid it means you knew you were not supposed to have it, which means you knew you were breaking the rules and you got caught. Well, she finally said that she chose not to check her luggage because she wanted to avoid paying the $100 baggage fee. Now, okay, that does make sense. What doesn't make sense is risking a fine, maybe jail, or just not getting on the plane for what turned out to be a $5 knife. She surrendered the knife, and they wound up letting her to get on the plane. Now, listen, I carry a knife constantly. My pants are on, there's a knife in my pocket, because I don't think I've ever had a day that I didn't use the knife for something, opening a box, prying open something, whatever. And if I'm traveling on a plane, I check a bag so that when I get there, I'm going to have my knife. And if for some reason I can't take my knife, as soon as I get to where I'm going, I buy a cheap knife and then throw it away. That host trying to sneak it on the plane is crazy. It's just crazy.
5: This is my husband. It's like I'm married to Davy Crockett. He has a knife on him at all times. And I'm not making fun of him, because the number of times I've been like, can you cut this with your knife?
4: Yes.
5: But the number of times he's had a knife confiscated at TSA, he's just like you now.
4: Oh, yeah.
5: If he forgets to take the knife out of his pocket and loses it, buys a cheap knife as soon as we land. This knife thing, at first it was weird to me. Like, are we Eagle Scouts? What are we doing? But it turns out to be real handy. Now, the part where you tape it to the inside of your bag and then tell TSA you didn't think they'd find it, that's real stupid.
6: No. It is.
4: Yeah, that is stupid. She's lucky they let her get on the plane. They really are.
5: Cops hate that.
4: Yeah.
5: There's my knife. You know, just take your whooping, right? You got busted. I don't know how these street racers think they're getting away with stuff, because what is more loud and obvious than a Fast and Furious style street race? So, yep. There's nothing covert about this.
7: I often thought that, yes.
5: So, a bunch of them got arrested in Long Island. They were having this insane high-speed late-night street takeover, cars flying down Express Drive North, dozens and dozens of people standing there watching and cheering them on, people revving their engines. Folks live there, they can hear, and so they called 911, and here come the cops. So when the cops show up, the group scatters and is speeding away, but police were able to catch up with a single truck that was towing a trailer, and inside that trailer was a race car. And that was what broke the case. Suffolk County cops arrested four of the wannabe Fast and Furious racers, all of whom were not Long Island residents. They came over from Connecticut, and they impounded three of the Fast and Furious race cars. They were charged with reckless driving. They're all awaiting arraignment for their Fast and Furious stunt. These street takeovers where a driver block off a freeway or sometimes parking lots to race and do stunt. Island police said, quote, "Well, this is a persistent headache."
4: Yeah, no kidding.
5: Which I thought was
6: Yeah, kind of an interesting way of putting it.
5: They sound like tired moms, you know, don't they?
6: Yeah, they do.
5: Well, this is a persistent headache. So that's the thing about, you know, the whole Fast and the Furious. Some crimes are real quiet and low key. Smoking crack, for example, you can do that pretty quietly and pretty low key. But if you're going to gun your engine and race each other on a public street, I'll catch you. That is Morons in the News coming up. The People's Movie Critic with Netflix's documentary on Jody Hildebrandt, Evil Influencer. I can't wait. It's the Bob and Sherry Show.
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10: 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When Jackson was state senate president, his son was one of the highest paid lobbyists in town. Special interests paid his son, and Jackson changed his positions. It was reported that Jackson, quote, flipped his position as his son lobbied. The Portland Press Herald reported Jackson flipped a lot. And Jackson's family has raked in nearly $200,000 lobbying. One company opposed a bill cracking down on their emissions. They paid Jackson's son thousands, and magically the bill they opposed with Troy Jackson in charge, it just went away. Coincidence or corruption? 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
2: We are such Bruce Willis fans around these parts, and we dread the day that's inevitable. Well, for all of us, but inevitable for Bruce. We dread the day. And I was reading an article about Bruce's film career, and there was something really interesting in it that I thought you would like to hear. What, of all of Bruce's movies, what did he think was the most relatable for fans? What did he have the most fun making? When you hear me tell you, you won't be surprised. Can you guess?
3: I'm trying to think. There's Pulp Fiction and Die Hard and The Sixth Sense and
4: I'm going to say the original Die Hard. For me, that's I go back to that constantly.
3: Die Hard. I'm trying to think of what other, because I'm going to guess that it's an offbeat movie, and I'm trying to think of what other movies that he's been in where he's.
4: God, he's been in a ton.
3: He was in the whole nine yards.
2: Let me cut to the chase. Lamar's right. It's Die Hard.
3: Oh,
2: and
3: wow.
2: This is why Bruce thought it was the most relatable. He said, this isn't like, you know, Chuck Norris or Sylvester Stallone or Alexander Schwarzenegger, these larger than life heroic characters. The people in Die Hard were just ordinary people. Just ordinary security guard, ordinary cop, ordinary people, except for Hans Gruber, you know, the fiendish terrorist. But he said for the most part, it was just ordinary people. And the audience could relate to ordinary people in this situation. How would, what would you do?
3: Right.
2: How would you act? Would you hope that you could be brave?
4: The
2: reaction, it makes sense when you think about it.
4: When the body hit the police car, it was such a true reaction to what it would be like for him to have that body hit his police car. I love that part. I love that part.
2: It was perfect.
4: So, yeah, yeah.
2: Now, Bruce Willis very rarely had anything negative or critical to say about any movie that he was in. There was one that he felt that he was miscast in. He said Tom Hanks thought he was miscast in it. The movie was based on a great book.
3: Bonfire of the Vanities.
2: Bonfire of the Vanities.

0: entities.
1: Yeah.
0: He said, Robin Williams, Tom Hanks, Morgan Freeman, and me, it's all of our least favorite movie. One problem was with the story. When it came to be a movie, there was no one in it you could root for. Everybody was despicable.
1: Yes.
0: He said, you know, in most successful movies, there's one, at least one person that you cheer for. He said I was miscast. It wasn't my best movie, but the critical media didn't like it for their own reasons. They didn't want to see us being negative about this great book.
1: Yeah.
0: And they wanted William Hurt in the Tom Hanks part.
2: Oh, wow. That would
0: have okay, been well, whatever. Yeah. Whatever. But that, you know, for the, you think about it, you look back and for a career like Bruce Willis had, and Morgan Freeman and Tom Hanks, yeah. right? Yeah. And Robin yeah. Williams, and for them all to go, oh, this movie was a mess. None of us belonged yeah. in this movie.
1: Yeah.
0: The stars, they're just like us. It's the yeah. Bob and Sherry Show.
3: Surprise. Wait, do I know you?
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11: I'm Rick Tyler. University of Maine preparing layoffs and faculty re-entrenchments. Confronting a projected $19 million shortfall, operating costs are up, enrollment and state funding are down. Sheriff's deputies say Kevin Austin, 57, of Gray, lost control on a sharp curve Long Hill Road in Gray, off the road, into the air, into trees, flipped on the side. Austin killed in the crash. Police holding Damian Locks, 36, of Gardner, after drug agents searched a Gut Run Drive home to find hundreds of grams of fentanyl, meth, and cocaine, facing multiple charges. Prosecutors say Jameen Liao, 32, ran a marijuana grow in Madison and stored it all in a home in Norridge Walk back in 2024. She's now going to federal prison for 6 months. State fire investigators called to Smithfield Road, Belgrade, after flames sparked in a detached garage spread to a home. Everyone out safely. Someone welding in the garage just before. People in Pittsfield fielding phone calls from some claiming they've kidnapped a loved one and they'll hurt or kill them if you don't pay up. Police say you can hang up. It's a scam.
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11: Josh Allen with 5 touchdowns, Buffalo beating Detroit 41-31 Thursday night football. Patriots hosting Pittsburgh Sunday with Trayvon Henderson ready to return. UMaine Black Bears at Boston College tomorrow at 2. Red Sox rallying past Texas 4-3. Weather is next.
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13: Today, expect a mix of sun and clouds with a refreshing breeze and pleasant conditions. The temperature will reach a high of 74. Tonight will be clear and cooler with a low of 42. Tomorrow will bring plenty of sunshine with a high of 65. By Sunday, skies will be mostly cloudy with a high of 63. Monday will have intervals of clouds and sunshine along with a high of 66. For Blueberry Broadcasting, I'm AccuWeather meteorologist Jason Catarina.

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0: Oh, I am so excited for this one. The People's Movie Critic and his take on Netflix's Evil Influencer.
5: You know, I go to a lot of movies, and I watch even more TV. I don't watch a lot of sports outside of some college football, and I only really follow two teams in that. I don't watch reality TV because it hasn't actually been real since the very first episode of Survivor. The cooking shows are about food, so they're mandatory. Comedies and drama, they entertain me, but true crime, it fascinates me. I'm pretty sure I've watched every episode of Dateline that has ever been made. 48 Hours, all of that. Now, no writer can come up with any kind of script that can be anything more evil or twisted or more bizarre and outlandish than what one living, breathing human can do to another, especially to a relative or a loved one. Now, the Netflix documentary, Evil Influencer, it's the Jody Hildebrandt story. It's a great example. The movie starts with an 11-year-old boy going from house to house in her wealthy Utah neighborhood looking for help. And you can see all the video from the doorbells. A couple welcomes him in and finds him emaciated. He's hungry. He's thirsty. He's got duct tape wrapped around wounds around his wrist and ankles. He has escaped from a house in the neighborhood. The boy continues to say, though, while he's sitting there, that he deserves the punishment because he's the spawn of the devil and he should be in jail. Just take me to jail. And the police got an immediate search warrant for the house he escaped from. Now, the owner of the multi-million dollar home is a therapist and life coach, Jody Hildebrandt. She's a social media influencer in the Mormon community, and she has like 500,000 followers.

0: She is or was a highly regarded church-approved therapist. Now, the boy is the son of Ruby Frankie, who has a YouTube channel called Eight Passengers. And she blogs about the life of her and her husband along with their six children. And the backstory of Jody Hildebrandt shows that she was able to use her gift of gab as a Mormon missionary to not only recruit tons of members to the church, but to figure out how to influence thousands of people to follow her twisted ideas and destroy their lives while taking their money. Now, losing her therapist license, that didn't slow her down one bit, because you don't need a license to be a life coach. She convinced Ruby Frankie to be her partner, to move in with her, and to allow her to take over the care of her children. Now, the documentary is an hour and 40 minutes. It's rated TVMA. And there are a lot of interviews in this thing with former clients, family members, police officers, detectives, and the prosecutor. He's a Mormon himself. Most of them are. It shows the language that she used to control the people that she was influencing, and she used words like truth, distortion, and accountability. She used those words over and over. And she was good at what she did, and a lot of people fell for it. Sadly, children suffered from adults allowing themselves to be controlled and manipulated by a person that should not have been trusted. Now, if there's a lesson here, it is to stop and think before you make major decisions and changes in your life and your family's life based on one person's opinion. You might want to bounce this off some other people that you trust before you do all these things and separate families for a year at a time and that kind of thing. My score on this, because you cannot take your eyes away, my score on this is 5 Budweiser. It's a riveting story, and they get really in-depth about it. She was an evil woman.
1: She was. I mean, to the point where when someone first kind of tells you the basics on this, you go, that can't be right. That happened? Because that level, she was so evil and so manipulative.
0: Yeah. She never thought she was wrong. Admitted she was wrong. Yeah.
1: Like, I remember when this story first started percolating, I'd read things and I'd be like, did I understand that correctly? How is this? You know, Lamar, it's a gift to be simple, and we are. We're simple in the way. We're simple in the best way, I think, because like, we're simple in the way where we're like, people are good, aren't they?
0: They're supposed to be. We think they are.
1: Folks, you have, and please feel so welcome as a member of the Bob and Sherry family, a family led by cheerful simpletons who are constantly surprised by how terrible the neighbors are.
2: Hey, Sherry, it's a gift.
1: It is a gift, and I feel very gifted.
2: A box of darkness.
1: I feel very gifted by our simpleness. 5 Buds for Evil Influencer coming up. Yes. Comedian Gary Goldman, your Zippy Zodiac. It's the Bob and Sherry Show.
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4: 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Hidden compartments. Vats of mysterious chemicals. When the arrest of Eugene Horsch led investigators inside his decaying Philadelphia home, what they found raised horrifying questions, not only about Eugene, but about his late father, R.C., a man who once wrote in disturbing detail about dissolving a human body. Were R.C. and Eugene Horsch simply two deeply troubled men, or could father and son have been something far more sinister?
3: True. Weird. 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
4: So Lamar reviewed Evil Influencer on Netflix, which is the Jody Hildebrandt story, and he gave it 5 buds because he said you cannot take your eyes off the screen. Well, you may not know this, but there's actually a movie based on this case starring Heather Locklear as Jody Hildebrandt. Wow. And it has one of the truly great made-for-cable movie titles. And that title is Mormon Mom Gone Wrong.
5: Jody Hildebrandt's a liar. You don't help families, you hurt them. She ruined my life. She's going to ruin yours.
6: The angel of the Lord came to me and he told me that we have work to do.
7: Your children's souls are in jeopardy. But together, we're going to make them perfect.
8: Ever since Jody came into our lives, our family has fallen apart.
9: If your kid came to you on fire, you'd get a blanket, you'd start hitting the flames, and they'd say, you're hurting me, you're beating me, and you'd say, no, dear, I am getting the fire out.
10: Oh, man. Oh, buddy.
4: Yeah.
11: Oh, wow.
10: See, here's one of the things. Here's one of the things that the documentary showed, because you're wondering, how could this woman gain this control? Well, all right. So she's doing these ads online and stuff, and it's showing these couples, they're hiking and they're having fellowship and they're all having great times together. And she would get them all together. But then what she did was, because in the LDS, and tell me if I'm wrong on this, Sherry, because you're a little bit closer to that than I am. But in the LDS, the women are sort of in the background. You know, they're doing the house and they're doing this and they're doing that. Well, what she did was she offered them to get some autonomy about themselves and for them to make decisions. And so she brought them out, which was very attractive to the Mormon women. Would you think that would be true in your
4: I think that your phrasing of in the background was incredibly polite and restrained. Well done.
10: But so what happens is she starts giving them some embellishing them with some power. So they've got this power. Then she turns to the husband and she had this whole big deal about sexuality and addiction. So basically in her world, if a husband had seen any kind of pornography or any kind of anything one time in a year, he's addicted and he's got to leave the house. And so she would separate the husband from the family. And so they interviewed some husbands. They've been gone from their wife and kids for a year, and they're doing everything that she says to do, but she's not letting them back in. And so she gets them separated out, and that's how she gets control and power. She separates the families. See, she makes the husband the bad guy, whether he is or whether he's not. And, you know, the husband of the kid that opens up the show, the 11-year-old that had been tortured and stuff, that husband had been separated from his wife and child for a year. He didn't know anything about this. He had no idea. So it's crazy. Yeah.
4: And so if you're wondering, what do you mean his husband was separated? What do you mean? You have to watch Evil Influencer if you are unfamiliar with some of the ways. We're out of time, which is good, because I'm out of diplomacy. Oh my goodness, it's the Bob and Sherry Show.
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11: I'm Rick Tyler. John Bouchard, 32, Leamington, assaulting a woman and threatening her with a gun. State police arriving. He'd run off. They caught him in Hiram the next day. He's in jail. Several serious charges. FBI preparing a federal case involving a 17-year-old from Maine in the violent online network called 764, targeting minors through gaming and messaging platforms. Without a doubt, Maine is in a drought, and watchers say it's getting worse. From Casco Bay to Penobscot Bay, Wiscasset recording its fifth driest summer since 1998. Environmental groups spotting a harmful algae bloom dangerous to shellfish along the coast. Harpswell to Brunswick hit hardest, the bloom stretching Penobscot Bay all the way to the Bay State. University of Maine preparing layoffs and faculty re-entrenchments, confronting a projected $19 million shortfall. Operating costs are up. Enrollment and state funding are down. Secretary of State unveiling the first official printing of Maine's Constitution since 1876, restoring treaty obligations to the Wabanaki Nations left out of previous copies.
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11: Josh Allen with 5 touchdowns, Buffalo beating Detroit 41-31 Thursday night football. Patriots hosting Pittsburgh Sunday with Trayvon Henderson ready to return. UMaine Black Bears at Boston College tomorrow at 2. Red Sox rallying past Texas 4-3. Weather is next.
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16: Today, expect a mix of sun and clouds with a refreshing breeze and pleasant conditions. The temperature will reach a high of 74. Tonight will be clear and cooler with a low of 42. Tomorrow will bring plenty of sunshine with a high of 65. By Sunday, skies will be mostly cloudy with a high of 63. Monday will have intervals of clouds and sunshine along with a high of 66. For Blueberry Broadcasting, I'm AccuWeather meteorologist Jason Catarina.

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2: Let's do it. It's time for Everyone Needs a Laugh. Here is comedian Gary Gulman.
3: I got room service last night. What a delight. You make a phone call, 10 minutes later, there's a knock at your door, the sweetest, most polite man. Matt, come in. May you come in. I summoned you. Of course you may come in. Enter my liege. Then he says, where would you like this? Where would you like this? And I lie every time. So just place it at the desk. You put it at the desk where I manage my correspondence. The desk where I write my letters, sitting upright. That's where I'll eat my dinner. One of these times I'd love to tell the truth. Where would you like this? All right, here's what's gonna happen. I'm gonna dive back into the bed and pull the covers up to my chin. I want you to delicately place the tray on my tummy. And if you feed it to me, you can write in your own tip. That's where I would like it. Why do I have to lie? I lied on the airplane. I lied to the flight attendant last night. Because I wanted the egg.

0: is it wrong? 6'6". 6'6". That's a lot of Jew. That's so much Jew. We normally don't come in this size. But I wanted the exit row. But when you take the exit row, they come around and they deputize you a hero. Are you willing and able to help in the event of an emergency? No. No, I'm neither willing nor able to help in the event of an emergency. I will lose my mind. Are you kidding me? I took 2 Xanax to pack for this flight. You think I'm gonna usher strangers from smoldering wreckage? No. I played hockey when I was a child. Do you like me now? I did. I really wanted to figure skate. But then I knew myself, that I knew I would not be able to handle the scrutiny. And I realized that figure skating, as brutal as hockey is, figure skating is much more brutal, barbaric even. They make the woman finish skating after she's fallen. Lowest point in your life? Keep dancing, sweetie. Yeah, try another Lutz. They should race the Zamboni out there, scoop her up, and whisk her off into a private room where they give her a carton of Marlboros and a pillow to scream into. She's not gonna win. It's over. You never see a woman on the gold medal stand with slush running down her thigh. Split lip and a bloody nose. Let her start to regroup. Instead, they make her finish skating. Give her scores. We know the scores. And then they interview her. Don't even give her time to recombobulate. She's apologetic. I'm sorry I'm late. I was just digging out from under an avalanche of broken dreams. Hi, Mom. Hi. Thanks for turning a carefree hobby into a joyless prison. I've never tasted a brownie. Christina, why do you think you fell? Maybe because it was so slippery? Yeah, it was like a sheet of ice out there. They ought to do something about that. Maybe throw down some rock salt. And what's next for you, Christina? What's next? I'm going to see if I can trade in this bronze medal for my childhood.
1: Thank you. Oh, my God. Oh, my God.
2: That was a riot.
3: That's Gary Goldman. That's Gary Goldman. And we're going to post that on up at BOBANDSHERI.com. 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And while you're there, why don't you just scoop up some free money? Because we are giving it away. You could win $500. You could win $1,000. And all the details are waiting for you at BobAndSherry.com. Now, straight ahead, if you've ever dreamed of having your very own panda, I'm going to tell you how you can.
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2: Okay, I learned something so cool. So it used to be, you know, China owns all the giant pandas in the world. They own them. They're all Chinese. And they used to give them as gifts to countries. Like they gifted during the Nixon years, they gifted the U.S. with some giant pandas. But they don't do that anymore. They're trying to protect the species, keep it from going extinct. And that means more than just, you know, keeping them alive. It means genetic diversity and breeding programs and all that. Now you can't own a panda, but the nation of China will rent you a panda. Did you know about this? And that if you rent a panda, and you can only rent them if you're an accredited zoo. Or, I mean, I guess if you're a billionaire, because they can apparently do whatever the hell they want with no consequences. Maybe Mark Zuckerberg can rent a panda to sleep with him at night. But you have to typically be an accredited zoo. And it's $1 million a year to rent a panda. And the lease is 10 years. So you can't be like, well, we just need a panda for a birthday party. No. China's like, you want a panda? It's a 10-year contract, $1 million. And we're going to keep a close watch on all of it. Oh, and if that panda happens to have cubs, those are ours too. And we'll be coming to get them. And that's probably why we still have giant pandas. Did you know any of this, by the way? Any of you?
3: I knew they put them on loan. I didn't realize. I know the loan would run. I didn't know they charged that much for it. I thought they would let us keep them at it, like San Francisco Zoo had a couple or whatever.
2: Yeah. They loan them out. They lease them out. You
3: lease,
2: pay for that.
3: Not loan. Lease.
2: Yeah. You lease that panda. But you know what? It makes sense because they take the money from the zoos that lease these pandas. And they pour that money back into the breeding and conservation programs. Because the thing about pandas, one of the reasons I love them so much, there's very little nutrition in their natural diet, which is bamboo. So they need to eat constantly just to survive. And of course, part of what threatens them is diminished habitat, right? But the other thing about pandas is they're so low energy that they're too lazy to breathe.
4: They are. That's one of the biggest problems that they have with pandas in general.
2: Pandas are like, they're good with the Netflix. They're just not interested in the chill. Like, they're just like, you can put a male panda and a female panda together, and chances are good they're going to get along.

0: doing great, but that's it.
1: It's the, one of the reasons why they're endangered.
0: Yeah.
2: So they're always in the friend zone. Always. Always in the friend zone.
0: Yeah. This is how I know you weren't a panda in your former life, because, you know, you're you like to romance your woman. You do.
2: Yeah.
0: You're not a player, but you're a romantic guy, and you would have struck out big time as a panda through no fault of your own. Yeah. You would have been like, you'd have been like, finally, you know, I'm in the body that I'm supposed to be big and jiggly, and I still can't get in the action because I'm a panda. Anyway, there's your panda fun fact for today and something to talk about at dinner with your people. It's the Bob and Sherry Show.
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5: I'm Rick Tyler. University of Maine preparing layoffs and faculty re-entrenchments. Confronting a projected $19 million shortfall, operating costs are up, enrollment and state funding are down. Sheriff's deputies say Kevin Austin, 57, of Gray, lost control on a sharp curve Long Hill Road in Gray, off the road, into the air, into trees, flipped on the side. Austin killed in the crash. Police holding Damian Locks, 36, of Gardner, after drug agents searched a Gun Run Drive home to find hundreds of grams of fentanyl, meth, and cocaine, facing multiple charges. Prosecutors say Jameen Liao, 32, ran a marijuana grow in Madison and stored it all in a home in Norridgewalk back in 2024. She's now going to federal prison for 6 months. State fire investigators called to Smithfield Road, Belgrade, after flames sparked in a detached garage spread to a home, everyone out safely, someone welding in the garage just before. People in Pittsfield fielding phone calls from some claiming they've kidnapped a loved one and they'll hurt or kill them if you don't pay up. Police say you can hang up. It's a scam.
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5: Josh Allen with 5 touchdowns. Buffalo beating Detroit 41-31 Thursday night football. Patriots hosting Pittsburgh Sunday with Trayvon Henderson ready to return. UMaine Black Bears at Boston College tomorrow at 2. Red Sox rallying past Texas 4-3. Weather is next.
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8: Today, expect a mix of sun and clouds with a refreshing breeze and pleasant conditions. The temperature will reach a high of 74. Tonight will be clear and cooler with a low of 42. Tomorrow will bring plenty of sunshine with a high of 65. By Sunday, skies will be mostly cloudy with a high of 63. Monday will have intervals of clouds and sunshine along with a high of 66. For Blueberry Broadcasting, I'm AccuWeather meteorologist Jason Catarina.

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2: Now, the folks around here, we have nothing going on, but maybe you do. So let's see what the stars have in store for you next week, Aries.
3: So for Aries, a decision is harder to make because it involves somebody else, and you and this person maybe are not as close as you were. So don't make a decision based on getting things back to how they used to be. Make the decision that works best for where your own life is going next.
2: Oh, that's interesting too. Ooh, okay.
3: Taurus. Something you've treated as a hobby, something that's just been a hobby, deserves much more attention. You might have been holding yourself back because you couldn't see where something would lead, but you don't actually need to know the outcome before you begin. Just take the leap of faith and give yourself permission to get really good at something you enjoy.
2: What must it be Gemini. Like to live in that body? What must it be like to have someone say to me, "Oh, Sherry, is that fun? Why don't you give yourself permission to get good at it?" As opposed to, "Hey, Sherry, is that raw sewage? Why don't you get a bucket?" Okay, I'm sorry. Gemini.
4: Yes.
3: Gemini, your friends and your family may be unusually helpful this week, so let them help. If somebody offers to run an extra errand or take something off your plate, use that time or the extra resources for the goal that you keep saying you want to pursue, that you keep putting off because life gets in the way.
5: Have I left the image of somebody that turns down any free help? I am not that guy. I'll let them help.
2: Lamar's family freely helps him by inviting him to cook so they can eat. He gets a lot of help.
6: That's nice of them.
5: Yes.
3: Cancer, a project may have felt like nothing but technical stuff and boring behind the scenes work, but this is the week where the needle finally moves. So keep going even when things seem to be treading water, because the work that nobody sees is exactly what produces a breakthrough. Leo. So this week for Leo is a bit interesting. It's about being more protective of your privacy, and I'm getting some stalker vibes, or somebody being overly interested in you, particularly if this is somebody new. So don't be too quick to give out your address or to invite people into your home or share too much personal information with someone you don't know very well.
2: Ooh, that's oddly
6: I'm just really glad I didn't
2: specific.
6: Have that one. I'm really glad.
2: Yeah. Oh, hey, my friend, you don't know what Scorpio's looking at, so I'd be sitting still if I were you, because it could be worse. Let's go to Virgo.
3: Virgo, someone is trying to pull you away from work this week, and you should probably let them. You don't need another productive day, another evening spent getting ahead of tasks. Let someone convince you to do something fun that maybe has absolutely nothing to do with accomplishing anything. Give yourself a break from being so efficient.
2: That's you, Doc. And Libra.
3: Libra, check your credit cards, check your bank accounts, check your credit report this week just to make sure everything is correct. And be cautious if you receive one of those security code messages that you didn't request. Don't ignore it. Change your password, check the account, and deal with it while it's still just a suspicious notification.
2: Mm. Okay.
3: Scorpio.
6: Yeah.
3: So working from home is a big focus. If you're answering emails before you even get out of bed, if you're taking calls through dinner, and if you're never even clocking out, then please put some boundaries back in place. Your home still needs to be somewhere that you can stop working and just be.
6: Why, that doesn't apply to me at all, does it, Sherry?
2: I'm sorry, what? Okay, we're going to get right on
6: Sherry,
2: that.
6: Just like nobody's stalking me, so I'm, you know, it's a win.
2: Yeah. Hey, at least you're safe inside your crowded windowless
6: there
2: workspace. Sagittarius.
3: Sagittarius, professionally, your life is truly changing and things have not happened a certain way before. And it's much less about your ability. It's not about your ability. It's about the timing simply not being right in the whole universe. So if

0: you've been wanting to change direction and go after something bigger, this is the perfect time to see that you can actually do this. And bigger and better is the sign from here on in.
1: Well, that's good news for Tony and hopefully the rest of us. Yes. Okay, Capricorn.
0: Capricorn, a contract, a legal decision, a professional negotiation could result in a financial arrangement that eventually works very nicely in your favor. So talk through the money, talk through the ownership, talk through the responsibilities clearly, and then get it all in writing. A good conversation ends with everybody on the same page.
1: Okay, well, that would be novel and welcome, Aquarius.
0: Aquarius, double check the details before you submit any important papers this week. 10 minutes spent checking the details could save you a much bigger headache later.
1: And Pisces. Our little happy fishies.
0: Pisces, this week, go and buy yourself a new pair of shoes. And you might need them for a specific occasion, or you might just simply want some new shoes. Whatever the reason is, the universe is on your side for you to buy yourself a nice new pair of shoes.
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2: Hi, everyone at the Bob and Sherry Show. This is Judith from California. I was just listening to your segment on Will Smith and Kid Rock. And I had never heard, like, the whole story of what was going on at the Oscars until today. But the first thing that popped into my mind was, yeah, there was more going on between the two guys. And now I'm wondering if there was something going on between Kid Rock and Will Smith's wife. Because that, to me, is the only thing that could trigger something crazy like that reaction at the Oscars.
3: It's true.
2: Well, this is it for me. Thanks for all you do. And sorry for me breathing a little heavy. I'm out walking the dogs in the woods. But love listening to your show. Thank you. Bye.
4: Thank you for listening.
3: Oh, listen, I envy you. I envy you your walk in the woods with your dogs. And I envy you not living in the world where the Chris Rock, Will Smith thing was big news. Jada Pinkett would not touch any part of Kid Rock with any part of her body.
5: I don't think so.
6: Yeah, probably not.
3: My girl's standards would not allow it. I do, especially when I'm out in Utah, in that chapter of my life with all my Utah people, they know nothing about anything in the world of show business. They don't pay any attention to it at all. They're just nice church ladies that my mom hangs out with. And they literally pay no attention. The only thing they're watching is Skinwalker Ranch because it's local. You know, for them, it's Skinwalker Ranch is local news, right? But I can say, because, you know, you have to make, I'm constantly at these lunches and stuff, and you have to make conversation. And the topics that I can talk about with these folks are limited. You know, limited. Like this, these are not the true weird stuff people. So, you know, you're like, wow, is anybody gone to the movies lately? And the answer is no. And they're not watching the same things that like we watch on TV. Lamar, they are not watching Evil Influencer, the Jodie Hildebrandt story.
6: No, I'm sure they're not.
5: They're good, nice, normal people.
6: Yep.
3: And I'm such a giant phony. I'm so good at just going with the flow that if one of them said to me, "Let me tell you what, that Kid Rock is refusing to go back to the Oscars," I'd go, "Ma'am, preach that." I would never argue. I would just, Yeah.
6: Yep.
3: It's just easier sometimes. Just go with the flow.
6: Yes.
3: All right. Straight ahead. Listen. A big life change is coming your way. It's a job change, or it's a move, or a new baby, or an empty nest. And you feel sick because change is hard. And how are you going to navigate it? We're going to walk you through it next. It's the Bob and Sherry Show.
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3: I'm Rick Tyler. John Bouchard, 32, Lymington, assaulting a woman and threatening her with a gun. State police arriving. He'd run off. They caught him in Hiram the next day. He's in jail. Several serious charges. FBI preparing a federal case involving a 17-year-old from Maine in the violent online network called 764, targeting minors through gaming and messaging platforms. Without a doubt, Maine is in a drought, and watchers say it's getting worse. From Casco Bay to Penobscot Bay, Wiscasset recording its fifth driest summer since 1998. Environmental groups spotting a harmful algae bloom dangerous to shellfish along the coast. Harpswell to Brunswick hit hardest, the bloom stretching Penobscot Bay all the way to the Bay State. University of Maine preparing layoffs and faculty reentrenchments, confronting a projected $19 million shortfall. Operating costs are up. Enrollment and state funding are down. Secretary of State unveiling the first official printing of Maine's Constitution since 1876, restoring treaty obligations to the Wabanaki Nations left out of previous copies.
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3: Josh Allen with 5 touchdowns, Buffalo beating Detroit 41-31 Thursday night football. Patriots hosting Pittsburgh Sunday with Trayvon Henderson ready to return. UMaine Black Bears at Boston College tomorrow at 2. Red Sox rallying past Texas 4-3. Weather is next.
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5: Today, expect a mix of sun and clouds with a refreshing breeze and pleasant conditions. The temperature will reach a high of 74. Tonight will be clear and cooler with a low of 42. Tomorrow will bring plenty of sunshine with a high of 65. By Sunday, skies will be mostly cloudy with a high of 63. Monday will have intervals of clouds and sunshine along with a high of 66. For Blueberry Broadcasting, I'm AccuWeather meteorologist Jason Catarina.

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2: You read it once.
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2: And then you read it again.
4: I can't believe this.
2: It's Bob and Sherry's.
5: I cannot believe this.
6: Sometimes your life changes on a dime, right? Mm-hmm. And sometimes the change moves very slowly toward you. You know, the change I'm seeing, this is the time of the year when I'm seeing so many parents becoming empty nesters. And, you know, I know that journey. The change of having a first child, the change of falling in love or ending a relationship. And of course, in this economy, the changes in all of our employment, right? How do you navigate these great big life changes? So this is something, I've been going through this summer, you know, with my husband fighting, being in the cancer battle and hopefully winning, and some other things too that are happening and have been happening. So I've been spending a lot of time trying to get my head around all of this, because typically I just let things punch me in the face and then figure it out, which is why that Karamia going off to school nearly killed me. But the first thing that you have to do is you absolutely have to acknowledge it, and you get to say it out loud, including how you feel about it. I think that a lot of times we try to tough it out, you know, don't you? Hasn't that been your experience?
7: Oh yeah.
6: You're like,
7: oh, yeah.
6: It's okay. I mean, people like, look at Lamar, people have it worse, and you know, but it's okay to say people have it worse and to know that people have it worse, but you're a person too. And you're in this moment,
8: it's true.
6: And you have feelings. And if you don't name them and acknowledge them, they can consume you. And then there's the ultimate Lamar thing where you flip the script and you embrace the positive. And you go, oh, yes, my true love just walked out the door and told me they hate me. But on the plus side, I can watch whatever I want on that big screen. Right? Like you find a way. Yeah. This next one is really hard for me because I'm a Capricorn and I like to tackle the job and stay up all night until it's done. But if you're facing something big, a change in your home and family life, a change in your work situation, you got to take baby bites. You do. Because these changes are so disruptive. And sometimes you don't know how you feel about it until you get there. Like there's how you thought you might feel about it, right? How you think you're supposed to feel about it. But how many times in your life have you arrived at a moment and went, well, this is not what I thought it was going to be. I thought I would be happier, or I thought I would struggle more. Like we don't know sometimes until we get there. Have you ever had like a big change in your life? And Lamar, you went through one when you left Anheuser-Busch.
7: Yeah.
6: I'm sure that some of what happened, you hadn't really rehearsed, right?
7: No, I had, but I was so fortunate on that, in that I was stepping out of something that had been fantastic and it had been great. It was 37 years and I loved every day of it, never woke up and didn't want to go to work. And then I'm coming into something that I will never feel like I don't want to come to work here. I don't know. I've never had a job I hated.
6: You just embodied the other thing on this list that I've been working on, and that is be here now. Yeah, the past, whatever it was, that relationship, that chapter of your life, whatever it was wonderful, and you were happy and you loved it, but it's done now.
7: Yeah, it's over.
8: I'm not supposed to ruminate on that?
6: Or brood.
8: Oh, okay. I just wondered.
6: You're not supposed to. We can't climb inside your head, but you have to be really, we're not all Lamar where we can make these like gear changes so smoothly. Like Max, you and I are going to grind it in first and second in a way that Lamar isn't. Stop. We just are.
8: Stop. You know.
6: Oh, I know. Max is over there going stupid. And I'm over here going crazy. And Lamar's over here going, I don't know what's wrong with these people. I think I'll have a turkey sandwich.
8: I'm just here in the here and now.
6: But that thing about where you just go, okay, and you don't have to kick the past in the butt. You can be like, That marriage that had, I was happy for a long time. Or that job, I loved it for a long time. I loved, in my case, God, I loved being a mom to little kids. But that's done. So what is here right now that's every bit as awesome? Lamar, I'm thinking that maybe we could swab you with little squares of cotton, catch your pheromones, and offer them to people. We're not even going to sell it. That'll be like your gift with purchase at the Bob and Sherry store.
7: Yeah, that would be
6: You'll
7: good.
6: Get the This Place is a Dump t-shirt and a small patch of Lamar's pheromones. That's not creepy. Let me post this up for anybody else that's kind of where we are and going through some changes. It's the Bob and Sherry Show.
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2: So I'm in the back seat of my daughter's friend's beater Subaru.
3: Mm-hmm.
2: And we're on our way to Michael's because they want to go shopping for Halloween decorations. And we're cruising through town and we're at an intersection. We're at a light and I'm in the back seat. So I'm not driving and I'm not backseat driving. I'm not really paying that much attention. And the car pulls forward and I hear that whoop of a police siren. And I went, wait, are we getting pulled over? Well, yeah, apparently we're getting pulled over. Like, what? Why are we getting pulled over? But like all good American people, especially those of us who, you know, have had run-ins with the law, the minute the police siren comes on, I'm running a list in my head. Who have I killed? What have I done? Have I embezzled? What is my crime? I'm guilty of something. So we pull over and we're like, she pulls over into the turning lane in the middle of a four-lane road. And I was like, you know, can you go down that street? So she goes to turn down the street. Now the sirens are back on again because the cop thinks we're running away. We pull over. The cop approaches the vehicle. And the cop has a look on his face. And the cop is 12. So he's like a member of the Explorers or something. He's such a baby, this cop. He was as cute as a button. Oh, my God, the curls on this man. Anyway. And he's got this look on his face. And I'm like, what in the world have we done? And so window goes down. But it doesn't really want to go down because it's a beater. No. So she's shoving the window down manually. And the cop goes, do you have any idea why I pulled you over? And he looks at me because I'm clearly the adult in this conversation. And I just shook my head. I got nothing. And he goes, you turned right at that red light. And all three of us were like, uh-huh. And he goes, there's a sign that says no right on red. He said, do you understand that when you do something

0: something like that in front of an officer, we have to pull you over because we're thinking either you're really stupid or you're really criminal. So I'm in the back seat and I went, I'm going to go with really stupid. And he goes, give me your license. So he disappears and he's gone. You know, it feels like forever that they're gone.
1: Yeah. Yep.
0: And he comes back to, and he's a sweet guy. He comes back to the driver's side and he says, so here's the thing. You shouldn't break the law, but you really shouldn't do it right in front of a cop. You know that, right? Emily goes, I didn't know I was breaking the law and I didn't see you. He said, well, I guess that's good. I'm going to give you a verbal warning. Look at me. Don't do that.
2: You can understand his exasperation, though.
0: He was, you have never seen a cop more bewildered. That, how are these three people so stupid? So I was very grateful for the verbal warning, but in that short amount of time, I got my mental affairs in order. I said goodbye to my loved ones and I went away to prison for the rest of my life for whatever crime it was. So take it from me, folks. When you break the law right in front of them, they have no choice but to come for you, whether they want to or not. That was the message we took away. It's the Bob and Sherry Show.
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6: I'm Rick Tyler. University of Maine preparing layoffs and faculty re-entrenchments. Confronting a projected $19 million shortfall, operating costs are up, enrollment and state funding are down. Sheriff's deputies say Kevin Austin, 57, of Gray, lost control on a sharp curve Long Hill Road in Gray, off the road into the air, into trees, flipped on the side. Austin killed in the crash. Police holding Damian Locks, 36, of Gardner, after drug agents searched a Gun Run Drive home to find hundreds of grams of fentanyl, meth, and cocaine, facing multiple charges. Prosecutors say Jameen Liao, 32, ran a marijuana grow in Madison and stored it all in a home in Norwich Walk back in 2024. She's now going to federal prison for 6 months. State fire investigators called to Smithfield Road, Belgrade, after flames sparked in a detached garage spread to a home, everyone out safely, someone welding in the garage just before. People in Pittsfield fielding phone calls from some claiming they've kidnapped a loved one and they'll hurt or kill them if you don't pay up. Police say you can hang up. It's a scam.
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6: Josh Allen with 5 touchdowns, Buffalo beating Detroit 41-31 Thursday night football. Patriots hosting Pittsburgh Sunday with Trayvon Henderson ready to return. UMaine Black Bears at Boston College tomorrow at 2. Red Sox rallying past Texas 4-3. Weather is next.
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8: Today, expect a mix of sun and clouds with a refreshing breeze and pleasant conditions. The temperature will reach a high of 74. Tonight will be clear and cooler with a low of 42. Tomorrow will bring plenty of sunshine with a high of 65. By Sunday, skies will be mostly cloudy with a high of 63. Monday will have intervals of clouds and sunshine along with a high of 66. For Blueberry Broadcasting, I'm AccuWeather meteorologist Jason Caterina.

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5: A TSA officer at the airport in Madison, Wisconsin, found a knife in a carry-on bag. And that's 100% a no-no. Now, the passenger was going through security, and a TSA agent spotted what appeared to be that knife on X-ray. So they searched the bag, and they found that the knife was taped in place inside the bag. Now, the passenger admitted that she did try to conceal the knife from TSA because she had an upcoming camping trip. So TSA called the county sheriff's office to come out. She told the officers she didn't think that TSA would find the knife. Now, that's not really the statement you want to make when you're trying to get past this incident and get on the plane. Of course, you didn't expect them to find it. That's why you hid it. In fact, the fact that you hid it means you knew you were not supposed to have it, which means you knew you were breaking the rules and you got caught. Well, she finally said that she chose not to check her luggage because she wanted to avoid paying the $100 baggage fee. Well, okay, that does make sense. What doesn't make sense is risking a fine, maybe jail, or just not getting on the plane for what turned out to be a $5 knife. She surrendered the knife, and they wound up letting her to get on the plane. Now, listen, I carry a knife constantly. My pants are on, there's a knife in my pocket, because I don't think I've ever had a day that I didn't use the knife for something, opening a box, prying.

0: weird to me. Like, are we Eagle Scouts? What are we doing? But it turns out to be real handy. Now, the part where you tape it to the inside of your bag and then tell TSA you didn't think they'd find it, that's real stupid.
1: It is.
2: Yeah, that is stupid. She's lucky they let her get on the plane. They really are.
0: Cops hate that. Cops hate that. Yeah. If you, there's my knife. You know, just take your whooping, right? You got busted. I don't know how these street racers think they're getting away with stuff, because what is more loud and obvious than a Fast and Furious style street race? So, yep. This, I mean, like, there's nothing covert about
3: this. I often thought that, yes.
0: So, a bunch of them got arrested in Long Island. They were having this insane high-speed late-night street takeover. Cars flying down Express Drive North. Dozens and dozens of people standing there watching and cheering them on. People revving their engines. Folks live there. They can hear. And so they called 911, and here come the cops. So when the cops show up, the group scatters and is speeding away. But police were able to catch up with a single truck that was towing a trailer. And inside that trailer was a race car. And that was what broke the case. Suffolk County cops arrested four of the wannabe Fast and Furious racers, all of whom were not Long Island residents. They came over from Connecticut, and they impounded three of the Fast and Furious race cars. They were charged with reckless driving. They're all awaiting arraignment for their Fast and Furious stunt. These street takeovers where drivers block off open bay or sometimes parking lots to race and do stunt. Island police said, quote, "Well, this is a persistent headache."
2: Yeah, no kidding.
0: Which I thought was...
3: Yeah, kind of an interesting way of putting it.
0: They sound like tired moms, you know, don't they?
3: Yeah, they do.
0: "Well, this is a persistent headache." So that's the thing about, you know, the whole Fast and the Furious. Some crimes are real quiet and low-key. Smoking crack, for example, you can do that pretty quietly and pretty low key. But if you're going to gun your engine and race each other on a public street, I'll catch you. That is Morons in the News coming up. The People's Movie Critic with Netflix's documentary on Jodi Hildebrandt, Evil Influencer. I can't wait. It's the Bob and Sherry Show.
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14: Paul LePage.
15: I was 11 in the hospital. My father handed me this coin. He said, "Tell the doctors you fell down the stairs."
14: Paul's father handed him a 50-cent coin. Paul took it, left the hospital, never moving back home. 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
15: I know what it's like when every dollar matters. 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
14: Paul LePage knows Maine families cannot afford high taxes. 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He disagrees with them.

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1: I'm Paul LePage, candidate for Congress. I approve this message because in Congress, I'll always fight for me.
0: Paid for by Paul LePage for Congress.
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2: We are such Bruce Willis fans around these parts, and we dread the day that's inevitable. Well, for all of us, but inevitable for Bruce. We dread the day. And I was reading an article about Bruce's film career, and there was something really interesting in it that I thought you would like to hear. What, of all of Bruce's movies, what did he think was the most relatable for fans? What did he have the most fun making? When you hear me tell you, you won't be surprised. Can you guess?
3: I'm trying to think. There's Pulp Fiction and Die Hard and The Sixth Sense and
4: I'm going to say the original Die Hard. For me, that's I go back to that constantly.
3: Die Hard. I'm trying to think of what other, because I'm going to guess that it's an offbeat movie, and I'm trying to think of what other movies that he's been in where he's.
4: God, he's been in a ton.
3: He was in the whole nine yards.
2: Let me cut to the chase. Lamar's right. It's Die Hard. This is why Bruce thought it was the most relatable. He said, this isn't like, you know, Chuck Norris or Sylvester Stallone or Alexander Schwarzenegger, these larger-than-life heroic characters. The people in Die Hard were just ordinary people. Just ordinary security guard, ordinary cop, ordinary people, except for Hans Gruber, you know, the fiendish terrorist. But he said for the most part, it was just ordinary people. And the audience could relate to ordinary people in this situation. What would you do?
5: Right.
2: How would you act? Would you hope that you could be brave?
4: The
2: right?
4: reaction
2: it makes sense
4: of the
2: when you think about it.
4: When the body hit the police car, it was such a true reaction to what it would be like for him to have that body hit his police car. I love that part. I love that part.
2: It was perfect. Now, Bruce Willis very rarely had anything negative or critical to say about any movie that he was in. There was one that he felt that he was miscast in. He said Tom Hanks thought he was miscast in it. The movie was based on a great book.
3: Bonfire of the Vanities.
2: Bonfire of the Vanities.
4: Yeah.
2: He said Robin Williams, Tom Hanks, Morgan Freeman, and me. It's all of our least favorite movie. One problem was with the story. When it came to be a movie, there was no one in it you could root for. Everybody was despicable.
5: Yes.
2: He said, you know, in most successful movies, there's at least one person that you cheer for. He said I was miscast. It wasn't my best movie. But the critical media didn't like it for their own reasons. They didn't want to see us being negative about this great book.
4: Yeah.
2: And they wanted William Hurt in the Tom Hanks part.
3: Oh, wow. That would
2: have okay, been well, whatever. Yeah. Whatever. But that, you know, for... You think about, you look back, and for a career like Bruce Willis had, and Morgan Freeman, and Tom Hanks, and Robin Williams, and for them all to go, oh, this movie was a mess. None of us belonged in this movie. The stars, they're just like us. It's the Bob and Sherry Show.
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9: 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And policies put in place while Troy Jackson was Maine's number two elected official. 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And to top it off, New Hampshire has the 49th lowest tax burden in America. 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
13: Today, expect a mix of sun and clouds with a refreshing breeze and pleasant conditions. The temperature will reach a high of 74. Tonight will be clear and cooler with a low of 42. Tomorrow will bring plenty of sunshine with a high of 65. By Sunday, skies will be mostly cloudy with a high of 63. Monday will have intervals of clouds and sunshine along with a high of 66. For Blueberry Broadcasting, I'm AccuWeather meteorologist Jason Catarina.

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2: Max just had that wonderful experience we like to call the colonoscopy.
3: Yeah.
2: How'd that go for you?
3: And, you know, it's not that, to me, it's an inconvenience. It's not that big a deal. You know, I've had spinal surgeries.
2: It's the prep is what everybody says.
3: And, but I will tell you that when you lay there and they go, okay, now lay on your side, fine. And now they've got you hooked up to all kinds of heart monitors and everything else. And then you're going bye-byes. It does get your attention a little bit. You know, you're going, I really trust these people. So, I go out. And I'm in the recovery room. I'm in one of those little curtained rooms where they have the track on the ceiling, you know, for the curtain that goes around the bed. And so...
2: Hey, that's good privacy there, isn't it? I mean, that's...
3: Yeah. So the nurse comes in and she says to me, how are you feeling? And I said, well, my stomach is really crampy. And she said, that's because in order to do this, we had to fill you with air. And she said, what you need to do is relieve yourself of the gas. It's okay. It's what you should do. And I said, okay.
2: Yeah.
3: So I'm doing, first of all, I want the comfort. Second of all, I love following rules. And if that's what you've told me to do, well, by God, I'm doing it. Now, I must also point out, I am the last patient of the day. I didn't know they did them this late in the afternoon, but now we're heading towards dinner time as this is the end. So I'm in there and I'm taking care of the business they have instructed me to take care of. I'm feeling a little weird about it, but I'm just doing it. And they come in and they go, all right, now it's time to get your clothes on. How do you feel? I said, fine. They said, all right, now don't stand up. And I said, okay, fine. I won't stand up. We're going to put you in a wheelchair. I said, okay, fine. So I get dressed in my clothes and I'm in the wheelchair and I'm heading out and they bring back the curtain. And right in front of me is a desk and it's like the nurse's station. And standing there is a half dozen women who are in their 20s and 30s.
2: Oh,
3: and they are all looking at me and they're all smiling. And I didn't know what to do, so I just waved and said, have a good weekend.
4: Oh, gosh, Max.
2: Well, you sent them off with a smile on their face, buddy.
3: What else
2: good for you.
3: But they were all...
2: That's like out of a movie. That is a movie scene.
3: But I figured that's what they do all day, and that's what whoever's coming out, male and female, that's what they're doing all day. Yeah. But I don't know. You know when people look at you and they have a look of,
2: I know what you were up to.
3: That was the look that I was getting from them.
2: Yeah.
3: And I felt kind of humiliated a little bit, but hey, you know.
2: Why is it so much worse when it's someone who's like 24 rather than someone, an older woman who's, let's say, 65? Why is it so much worse?
4: Because there's a part of you that even if you're married and committed and completely unavailable, there's a part of you that wants to be seen as a desirable dude.
2: As a sexy guy.
3: So I will tell you.
2: Oh, well.
3: I had a positive experience, though. I had to go. I'm getting all this medical stuff done. There's nothing wrong. Yeah. It's just, you know, it's the time.
2: Sure.
3: So they went and checked all my skin. And I get the skin. It's all checked by the doctor and everything else. And the nurse is in there. And I'm getting done. And the nurse comes back in. And she sits down. And she, too, is in, like, late 20s, early 30s. And she's writing on this list. And she looks down. And she looks. And she looks up at me and she says, you have really good skin. I have to tell you, it was the wind beneath my wings for weeks.
2: Yeah.
3: I told everybody, I said, hey, I've got good skin. Now, I do front like a muffin, but, you know, I got good skin.
4: Yeah, you do have good skin, though, you know, and you have little peaches and cream complexion. Listen, someday you'll thank us for keeping you imprisoned in a closet.
2: All right. Well, thank God you're okay. Everything is okay, right?
3: Yes, everything is okay.
2: All right. Beautiful. Beautiful. These poor girls. It's Bob and Sherry.
1: 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Vats of mysterious chemicals. When the arrest of Eugene Horsch led investigators inside his decaying Philadelphia home, what they found raised horrifying questions, not only about Eugene, but about his late father, R.C., a man who once wrote in disturbing detail about dissolving a human body. Were R.C. and Eugene Horsch simply two deeply troubled men, or could father and son have been something far more sinister?
5: True. Weird. Stuff.
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2: I want to talk about hats. And the first person I'm going to talk about hats with is Max.
3: Yeah?
2: You never see Max without a hat. He's got a baseball hat on all the time. And when he goes out and he puts that fedora on, hey, he ain't playing. He ain't looking like some college kid trying to make it out with that fedora. He looks like a just tall, statuesque man wearing a fedora. And over the years, this country, everybody has worn hats, and then everybody quits wearing hats, and then they start wearing hats again. And so it looks like back in the 50s, and like Max mentioned, maybe in the 20s and up, everybody wore hats, women and men. In the 20s, women did not leave the house without a hat. It would be like, oh my gosh, it's crazy. So everybody was wearing hats. And then technology came along, and all of a sudden, we're in cars. So now we're in the house, we're walking out and getting in the car. We don't really need a hat. I mean, because we're not trying to protect our head or anything like that. So that sort of put that away. But then as fashion would come along, people would say, oh, no, let's put hats back on again because hats look good and they're very cool. But then, like when the Beatles got here, they got this long hair. They're not wearing hats and they're just shaking their hair, you know, their hair while they're singing and everything. So nobody's going for that. Then women begin to do away with hats because at the same time, they're restrictive, they're a problem, and you had the growing women's liberation type thing. Women were like, you know what? We don't want to wear hats anymore, and they decide not to. Oh. Well, but once these people quit wearing hats, the people that made hats started going out of business. And all of a sudden, harder to find a hat. Then, hairdressers and barbers. Why would I spend a bunch of money on my hair and then cover it with a hat? So right now, we're sort of in a middle hat range. A lot of guys wear baseball hats. But as far as like regular dress hats, not too many of that around. So,
4: which is too bad, because I love I wear a hat any chance I get, as you know. We're a hat-loving crew here. Yep. Hats are awesome. They should come back. And don't you love a man in a snappy hat? I do.
2: Oh, yeah.
4: Cowboy hat,
2: I always
4: hat,
2: think
4: fedora.
2: Of Max when I think about that. Yeah. He's always snappy. Always snappy. So, hey, listen, wear them if you got them. That's all I got to say. This is the Bob and Sherry Show.
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7: 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When Jackson was state senate president, his son was one of the highest paid lobbyists in town. Special interests paid his son, and Jackson changed his positions. It was reported that Jackson, quote, flipped his position as his son lobbied. The Portland Press Herald reported Jackson flipped a lot. And Jackson's family has raked in nearly $200,000 lobbying. One company opposed a bill cracking down on their emissions. They paid Jackson's son thousands, and magically the bill they opposed with Troy Jackson in charge, it just went away. Coincidence or corruption? You decide. Troy Jackson's just another dirty politician. SLF PAC paid for and is responsible for the content of this advertising. 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
15: Today, expect a mix of sun and clouds with a refreshing breeze and pleasant conditions. The temperature will reach a high of 74. Tonight will be clear and cooler with a low of 42. Tomorrow will bring plenty of sunshine with a high of 65. By Sunday, skies will be mostly cloudy with a high of 63. Monday will have intervals of clouds and sunshine along with a high of 66. For Blueberry Broadcasting, I'm AccuWeather meteorologist Jason Catarina.

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Big 104, that is Crowded House inside a 30-minute Big Music Marathon. Jay Stu here with you this morning. Now that the weekend is finally here, we're just going to get through today and we're all set. So let's keep cranking through your workday with Robert Palmer right now on Big 104.

0: 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They just wrapped up a 30-minute big music marathon. 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
8: Today, expect a mix of sun and clouds with a refreshing breeze and pleasant conditions. The temperature will reach a high of 74. Tonight will be clear and cooler with a low of 42. Tomorrow will bring plenty of sunshine with a high of 65. By Sunday, skies will be mostly cloudy with a high of 63. Monday will have intervals of clouds and sunshine along with a high of 66. For Blueberry Broadcasting, I'm AccuWeather meteorologist Jason Catarina.

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Right now, we got the Spin Doctors. This is Two Princes on Big 104.

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Big 104, that's Peter Gabriel in a 30-minute big music marathon. I'm Jay Stu. Let's go from the former singer of Genesis to the former singer of The Police. It's Sting on Big 104.

This is a coordinated monthly test of the emergency alert system for the state of Maine. If this were an actual emergency, official information would follow the alert tones.

0: Eric Carmen. He takes us out of a 30-minute big music marathon. Jay Stu here today. That was brought to us by Winthrop Area Federal Credit Union. 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
11: Today, expect a mix of sun and clouds with a refreshing breeze and pleasant conditions. The temperature will reach a high of 74. Tonight will be clear and cooler with a low of 42. Tomorrow will bring plenty of sunshine with a high of 65. By Sunday, skies will be mostly cloudy with a high of 63. Monday will have intervals of clouds and sunshine along with a high of 66. For Blueberry Broadcasting, I'm AccuWeather meteorologist Jason Catarina.

0: Big 104, it's the Boss Tones on the Midday Show. Jay Stu here today. We got the All Request Lunch coming up in just a bit. I would like you to head over to the Big 104 app and throw a couple in there and let me know what you'd like to hear. You can send a text or a voicemail. We'll get them going. I got a couple left from yesterday, too. So if you didn't hear your song yesterday, I'm going to play it today. So let's get them all going. We come back, we have The Boss and Billy Idol. Stay here.
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0: 904, that's Diesel on the All Request Lunch. That was for Cindy in Eddington today. It also wrapped up a 30-minute big music marathon. 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
5: 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And policies put in place while Troy Jackson was Maine's number two elected official. 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
11: This afternoon, we'll bring a mix of sun and clouds with a pleasant breeze, reaching a high of 74. Tonight will be clear and cool with a low of 43. Looking ahead to tomorrow, expect plenty of sunshine with a high of 66. As we head into Sunday, it will be mostly cloudy with a high of 63. Monday will feature intervals of clouds and sunshine with a high of 66. For Blueberry Broadcasting, I'm AccuWeather meteorologist Jason Caterina.

Big 104, that is Van Halen on the All Request Lunch. That one was for Eric in Hollowell today. We're going to keep going now with Def Leppard off the Pyromania record for Kim in Auburn. It's Photograph on Big 104. All Request Lunch.

0: Big 104, that is Def Leppard on the All Request Lunch. 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I always tell people, you know, you're sitting around, it's like 1 o'clock in the morning, you probably should be asleep, but you're still on the couch, just scrolling through your phone. Some song pops into your head, that's when to send it to me, when you're thinking about it. If you think you're going to remember it later, no. I never do, so, you know, I get it. So get that done every day at the Big 104 app. We got the Proclaimers coming up next for Angie and Belfast. Stay right here. It's the All Request Lunch.
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6: 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When Jackson was state senate president, his son was one of the highest paid lobbyists in town. Special interests paid his son, and Jackson changed his positions. It was reported that Jackson, quote, flipped his position as his son lobbied. The Portland Press Herald reported Jackson flipped a lot. And Jackson's family has raked in nearly $200,000 lobbying. One company opposed a bill cracking down on their emissions. They paid Jackson's son thousands, and magically the bill they opposed with Troy Jackson in charge, it just went away. Coincidence or corruption? 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

0: 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It's the All Request launch for Sherry in Benton today. That was The Clash. Jay Stu here. Every day, Harvest Moon Deli brings you the All Request lunch. 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I think that's important because, you know, every single day, so many of us have to go from here to there, from here to there, from there to here, up and down 95, and you get, you know, it's lunchtime. What are you going to do, right? You pull into Harvest Moon Deli. 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We got Bon Jovi ready to kick off a 30-minute big music marathon next.
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Big 104, that is London Beat inside a 30-minute Big Music Marathon. Jay Stu here with you this afternoon. A little later on, Jack O'Brien is going to have the top six at six. Tonight, that's going to be the top six songs from September of 1992. So if you're around, make sure to check that out. Hang out with us. Right now, you got Stevie Nicks and Tom Petty in a marathon. 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

0: Big 104, that is Duncan Sheik. We just got the word today that he passed away last night at the age of 56, apparently of organ failure, according to his mother. It's such a tragedy to hear anybody that young passing away, especially, you know, a fellow musician, that kind of thing. That is just absolutely terrible news. So I found that cool acoustic version to play for him today. 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Also, that 30-minute Big Music Marathon was brought to you by Quirk Motor City Used Vehicle Center. 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
16: This afternoon, we'll bring a mix of sun and clouds with a pleasant breeze, reaching a high of 74. Tonight will be clear and cool with a low of 43. Looking ahead to tomorrow, expect plenty of sunshine with a high of 66. As we head into Sunday, it will be mostly cloudy with a high of 63. Monday will feature intervals of clouds and sunshine with a high of 66. For Blueberry Broadcasting, I'm AccuWeather meteorologist Jason Caterina.

Big 104. That is Cheap Trick on the Midday Show today. By all reports, they put on a killer set opening up for George Thorogood and ZZ Top just recently at the Main Savings Amphitheater. I wish I had seen that.

0: Big 104, that's the cars on the Midday Show. Jay Stu here with you today. I am ready to get you to the end of your workday as fast as I possibly can, because that's what we're all about. We're all about the big hits, just keeping the day rolling. We got your Rhythmics on the way. We have a 30-minute big music marathon on the way. 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
2: Martha Stewart built an entire empire on homemaking, and she did it from a place with almost zero warmth. Typically, we have a lot of warmth from people in that role. Yeah, the pioneer woman, oh my God, how much do I love Ree Drummond, the pioneer woman. Yeah. 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

Big 104, that's Hall & Oates. They kick off a 30-minute Big Music Marathon. I'm Jay Stu. 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

Big 104, that is UB40 inside a 30-minute Big Music Marathon. I'm Jay Stu. I'm hanging out for a bit longer. Jack O'Brien coming in today to fill in once again for Ryan Cody, who I believe will be back with you on Monday. Then, of course, you'll have Nikki right up until midnight. All your friends are here, including Dan Hartman, in a marathon on Big 104.

0: Big 104, that is Tracy Chapman. She takes us out of a 30-minute big music marathon. That was brought to us by Winthrop Area Federal Credit Union. 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
14: This afternoon, we'll bring a mix of sun and clouds with a pleasant breeze, reaching a high of 74. Tonight will be clear and cool with a low of 43. Looking ahead to tomorrow, expect plenty of sunshine with a high of 66. As we head into Sunday, it will be mostly cloudy with a high of 63. Monday will feature intervals of clouds and sunshine with a high of 66. For Blueberry Broadcasting, I'm AccuWeather meteorologist Jason Caterina.

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0: 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Jay Stu here today. If you need a little inspiration tomorrow night, maybe you're having some friends over, maybe you just need a reason to sort of stay up on your feet and keep moving around the house, how about the big Saturday night party? We got party tunes from 7 to midnight all night long. It's going to be absolutely killer. Jack O'Brien filling in this week for Ryan Cody. So it's just fantastic. It's just what you need if you got to stay up and moving. So check that out tomorrow night, 7 to midnight. It's the big Saturday night party. When we come back, we got George Harrison on the Midday Show. Stay right here.
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6: 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When Jackson was state Senate president, his son was one of the highest paid lobbyists in town. Special interests paid his son, and Jackson changed his positions. It was reported that Jackson, quote, flipped his position as his son lobbied. The Portland Press Herald reported Jackson flipped a lot. And Jackson's family has raked in nearly $200,000 lobbying. One company opposed a bill cracking down on their emissions. They paid Jackson's son thousands, and magically the bill they opposed with Troy Jackson in charge, it just went away. Coincidence or corruption? 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

Big 104, that's Hootie and the Blowfish. They just kicked off a 30-minute big music marathon. I'm Jay Stu. I'm getting out of here to make room for Jack O'Brien. He's in for Ryan Cody next. Right now,

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7: Tonight will be clear and cooler with a low of 43. Tomorrow, expect plenty of sun with a high of 66. Tomorrow night will be mainly clear with a low of 41. By Sunday, skies will be mostly cloudy with a high of 63. On Monday, anticipate intervals of clouds and sunshine with a high of 66. For Blueberry Broadcasting, I'm AccuWeather meteorologist Jason Caterina.

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5: 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And policies put in place while Troy Jackson was Maine's number two elected official. 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Before Troy Jackson became Senate president, we paid less for electricity than New Hampshire. 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It's simple. 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
5: Paid for by Collins for Senator.
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0: 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I'm Jack O'Brien in for Ryan. 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
16: Tonight will be clear and cooler with a low of 43. Tomorrow, expect plenty of sun with a high of 66. Tomorrow night will be mainly clear with a low of 41. By Sunday, skies will be mostly cloudy with a high of 63. On Monday, anticipate intervals of clouds and sunshine with a high of 66. For Blueberry Broadcasting, I'm AccuWeather meteorologist Jason Caterina.

Appreciation Awards are back, and our first recipient of the new school year happens to be Holly Pelletier, a third grade teacher at Silvio Gilbert Elementary in Augusta. Now, you can also nominate

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The biggest hits. Big 104, I am Jack O'Brien in for Ryan Cody. Great news, the weekend has officially begun. May not mean anything to you, but it means a hell of a lot to me.

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6: From the Norm's UsedCars.com weather desk.
7: Tonight will be clear and cooler with a low of 43. Tomorrow, expect plenty of sun with a high of 66. Tomorrow night will be mainly clear with a low of 41. By Sunday, skies will be mostly cloudy with a high of 63. On Monday, anticipate intervals of clouds and sunshine with a high of 66. For Blueberry Broadcasting, I'm AccuWeather meteorologist Jason Caterina.

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5: 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When Jackson was state Senate president, his son was one of the highest paid lobbyists in town. Special interests paid his son, and Jackson changed his positions. It was reported that Jackson, quote, flipped his position as his son lobbied. The Portland Press Herald reported Jackson flipped a lot. And Jackson's family has raked in nearly $200,000 lobbying. One company opposed a bill cracking down on their emissions. They paid Jackson's son thousands, and magically the bill they opposed with Troy Jackson in charge, it just went away. Coincidence or corruption? 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
1: 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I'm Jack O'Brien in for Ryan. Today's featured year, 1992. Some headlines. Well, the 9th MTV Video Music Awards dominated entertainment headlines in September of 92, featuring Howard Stern's infamous Fart Man appearance. And a major feud between Axl Rose and Nirvana. Van Halen took home the Video of the Year. Meanwhile, Roseanne Barr received her star on the Hollywood

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5: Tonight will be clear and cooler with a low of 43. Tomorrow, expect plenty of sun with a high of 66. Tomorrow night will be mainly clear with a low of 41. By Sunday, skies will be mostly cloudy with a high of 63. On Monday, anticipate intervals of clouds and sunshine with a high of 66. For Blueberry Broadcasting, I'm AccuWeather meteorologist Jason Caterina.
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0: 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I'm Jack O'Brien in for Ryan Cody. 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

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Happy Friday night. That was Frankie Goes to Hollywood. This is Nikki at Night. 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

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We're wrapping up another 30-minute big music marathon with Alana Miles. That was Black Velvet. 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
3: Overnight will be clear and cooler with a low of 43. Saturday is expected to be cooler with plenty of sunshine, reaching a high of 65. Saturday night will be mainly clear with a low of 41. Sunday will bring mostly cloudy skies and a high of 63. By Monday, expect intervals of clouds and sunshine with a high of 66. For Blueberry Broadcasting, I'm AccuWeather meteorologist Jason Catarino.

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0: 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Ringo Starr and his all-star band are coming to the Cross Insurance Arena in Portland Saturday, October 3rd, and Big 104 is giving you a chance to win a four-pack of tickets. 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We'll be right back with Def Leppard. They're going to kick off another big music marathon.
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2: 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I have low blood pressure just naturally because my mom is half human, half alien. She's a hybrid. You know, I've got some benefits from that. So I never really stop and think about that. But if a doctor were to say to me, Sherry, you need to consume less sodium, I would say, I'm not smoking meth, so I'm going to eat what I want. And that doctor would be forced to say, girl, you're making good choices.
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